0: 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I'm Jagger and Ginger Kiss of Life. 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They got the Best Female Group Award and the Artist of the Year Award. 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

0: Weekend Throwdown. I'm Jagger and Ginger. Apparently, while Steve Lacy was shopping at a VIP Gucci boutique on Rodeo Drive for his album rollout, he let his dog roam the store. Is that right?
1: That is correct. His American bully, Eve, roamed the luxury store completely unleashed.
0: Now, we've done that before with Elsa. She's pretty good with that stuff.
1: I don't believe I've ever done that unleashed in a store.
0: I thought we have.
1: I feel like I haven't. Maybe it's Scout and Molly's, but I don't even think I did that.
0: Well, Elsa's always good anyway, but that's...
1: And my friend owned that store.
0: That's right. Here's Steve Lacy and Oh Yeah on the Weekend Throwdown. Come on.

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20: 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Hate That I Made You Love Me on the Weekend Throwdown.

0: It is the Weekend Throwdown. I'm Jagger. Hit us up on our socials at WKND Throwdown. We'd love to hear from you. We also love to play your song on the show. Right, Ginger?
1: Of course we would. And we've got Caitlin listening to us on Wink 106, the number one hit music station in Elmira, New York. And she'd love us to play Akon with Ringtone.

0: accident, got a BS. It's time now for your weird, wacky story of the week here on the Weekend Throwdown. What's up, Ginger?
1: Okay, so the term legendary is often overused and unjustified, right?
0: Yeah.
1: Well, this isn't one of those cases.
2: What is that?
1: Leah Schutkever is one of the most decorated and respected figures in the world of competitive eating. Holding world records for the most churros eaten in a minute. And now, the fastest time eating a burrito.
0: Wow.
1: Well, she set the burrito record in 2019, broke it again in 2022, but then lost it to fellow speed eater Mickey Sudo. But Leah returned to glory by celebrating her weekend with another record-breaking burrito binge, downing a 1.35-pound burrito. Holy moly. In a blistering 30.75 seconds.
0: Wow, that's amazing.
1: I think she eats like a snake. So that's shattering her 2022 record by almost 2 seconds.
0: I could never eat a burrito that fast.
1: Does she chew?
0: Maybe she just swallows it.
1: Like a snake?
0: Yeah.
1: My goodness.
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0: summer, of course, a World Cup anthem this year. And by the way, I didn't know this. There are a lot of big songwriters that contributed to this track. Of course, Shakira being one of them.
1: That's right. And Ed Sheeran, who seems to write pretty much everything lately, along with John Bellion, who I could say the same thing about.
0: That's so cool. Check it out.

0: morning, Shakira and Burna Boy and Die Die. It's the Weekend Throwdown. I'm Jagger. Time to get out the door, Ginger.
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0: 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Operations Manager Rich O'Brien. Thanks, as always, to Executive Producer Flips, Ginger, Wendy Wild, George Zotti, Associate Producer Andrew, and Elsa the Wonder Pup. We're back with a new show for you next week right here on the Weekend Throwdown.

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1: Hi, yeah, my name is Christian, and I'd like to give a shout-out to my girl.
2: Christian, we don't do shout-outs, but how about an oral expression?
1: I would love to give an oral expression.
2: All right, Christian, where are you calling from?
1: I'm calling from Vancouver, Washington, actually.
2: All right, and your girl's name is?
1: Chaitea.
2: The floor is yours. Express yourself, my friend.
1: Thank you. This is to my girl, Chaitea McCool, man. You've been my heart and soul, man, for a long time. I know it's been rough and it's been easy, but if God gave me a million lifetimes, I'd do it with you over and over again. I love you and thank you for everything that you've done for me.
2: Christian, beautifully said. Thank you so much, both of you, for listening tonight. I appreciate you. Have an amazing night. Hope you enjoy the rest of the show.
1: Thank you, my man. You too.

0: don't mean to start off the show asking for favors, but you can do me the biggest solid. Would you, while it's still early, would you let your family and friends know that Sunday Night Slow Jams are on the radio right now? I sure appreciate it. Or just update your Facebook or Instagram or TikTok. Let everybody know you're listening to this radio station and you're blasting those Sunday Night Slow Jams. Don't forget to tag us, too.
1: This is Bonnie out of California. This message goes out to Jack of Montana. I love you. We've been together forever. This makes 31 years. I couldn't be happier, and I look forward to another 31.
2: Jesse from Popo, Colorado. Goes out to my wife, Sarah, for her 29th birthday. I just want to tell you I love you so much. Thank you for all you do.
3: 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And this goes out to Jesus Oliveros from Austin, Texas. Yeah, I just wanted to say that I love and appreciate you so much. Yay!
4: Hi, this is Michelle calling from Salem, Oregon, and this message is for Edward. 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Love you.
0: Amen. 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
1: Hello?
2: Hello.
1: Hi. Oh, my God. I can't believe I'm on the line. Hi.
2: You are on the line. Who's this?
1: This is Ruby.
2: Hi. Hi, Ruby. Where are you calling from?
1: From Yuma, Arizona.
2: All right. Welcome, Ruby.
1: Thank you. Oh, my God. I'm so excited. I want to send a shout out to two of my friends.
2: Okay.
1: One of their names, the first one is Abel Reese. And then the second one is George Reese. And I just want to let them know that I love them and that they can't keep a good man down. And I just hope that, you know, they hurry and come home quick.
2: There's nothing like a mother's love. And Ruby, we're so happy you're listening in Yuma tonight. I hope you enjoy the rest of the show. And
1: that's definitely right. Thank you.
2: Ruby, you call me anytime, okay?
1: Okay, thank you.
2: You're welcome. All right, hey, keep that energy. Keep those vibes going. I love them.
1: Yes. Oh, my God. My boys are going to hear me. I'm so excited.

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Loving can hurt.

0: come home.
1: So glad you're here tonight. This is a tradition. This is our date night. These are Sunday night slow jams. My name is R-Dub. Sponsor tonight, penpals.buzz. It could be tough living alone, but a new pen pal just might make things a little better. 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Box 456, Anderson, California, 96007. That address will come up later on in the show tonight. If you didn't have a chance to write it down, you will receive that address a couple more times tonight during the show. Our sponsor tonight, penpals.buzz.
2: This is Veda Close from Danville, Illinois, and I just wanted to give an oral expression to Devin Lowe and tell him I love him so much, and I cannot wait to see him again.
3: Hello, R-Dub. My name's Annette Perez from Pomona, California. I want to send an oral expression to my husband, Clayton Perez, out in Honolulu. I want to reassure him of my love, let him know that it's everlasting, and I can't wait for him to be in Cali so that we can be reunited.
4: Hey, I'd like to give an oral expression to my wife, America Lee, from Mankato, Minnesota. And I just want to give you a message of I love you, baby. You're always there for me. Thank you.
5: 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This is Nixia Lewis calling from Alexandria, Louisiana. I want to send a message out to my husband, Daniel Lewis. Baby, I love you forever, and we rocking this thing out.
1: All right, there it is. Our phone number, 877-209-0631. A reminder, it's never too late to say I'm sorry. We'll check the apology line and kick off another full hour of tonight's Sunday Night Slow Jams in just a few seconds. This hour is brought to you by Convict Records, presenting Akon, Ringtone,

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2: Hi, my name is Ray Gonzalez, calling from Orange County, California. I want to say I deeply apologize to Tanya Gonzalez for everything that I put her through, and just want to say I'm sorry.
3: I'd like to make an apology to CJ and Colleen, Texas. This is from your ex-sweetheart, Little Kim, in Austin, Texas. I'm just calling to tell you I'm so sorry for breaking your heart. All the years we, I broke your heart. I love you still to this day. And I'm always be in your life.
4: My name is Ken May from Northport, Alabama. And my apologies going out to my wife, Alicia. Alicia, I love you. And I'm sorry about all the mistakes and things that went on throughout our long relationship. I just want you to know now that all those things are in the past. They're behind us. And I just love you. And I value you so much. And I'll continue to do that until the end of my days. You're my wife. You're my life. And you mean the world to me. I love you. And I'm sorry, baby.

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1: Hey, how's it going, man?
2: Good, my friend. How are you?
1: Oh, I'm doing wonderful. Well, not so much wonderful, but wanted to send a shout-out to a special lady.
2: We're going to make an oral expression. First, what's your name and where are you calling from?
1: My name's Kyle. I'm calling from Colorado Springs, Colorado.
2: Kyle, why are you not wonderful tonight? 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

0: man. 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She's around, but she's just not with me at the moment. But, yeah, I'm in love, and I need that, you know? That's a good feeling, man.
1: It sounds like she's so close, but yet so far away. Is that the case?
0: That's absolutely the case, man.
1: Go ahead and give her some love. What's her name, by the way?
0: Her name is Sarah. She's a wonderful woman, wonderful everything. She's brilliant. She's just the most amazing woman I've ever met. So I just want to tell her I love her, and, you know, I hope to see you tonight.
1: My friend, hope everything works out. Hope you guys are together real soon, listening to Slow Jams together. You call us anytime. Hope you enjoy the show.
0: That's it, man. Thank you.

money already, baby. Okay. Being there by, give me 10 minutes.

Hey, it's Nick Jonas, and tonight you're feeling the Sunday Night Slow Jams with R-Dub. So pick up the phone and say what you gotta say. 1-877-209-0631. And let

Okay, let's drop some computer love. These are online expressions you've sent through our website tonight, and some are from earlier in the week. Slowjams.com. We'll start in Portland, Oregon tonight. Justin for Beth. Dedication, genuine differences. You've made a difference in my life. I love you, and I'm thinking about you. From Maya to Anthony in Santa Cruz, California. Let's keep trying. There's only you for me. And from David in Albuquerque, New Mexico. Long-distance love for Danielle in El Paso, Texas tonight. David says, I miss your company. And don't worry, because better days are coming. Selena to Alex in Tulsa, Oklahoma. Love you with all of my heart. You're the best. James and Heather, Sacramento, California, together. Let's turn the page and write a fresh story. And from Dawn to Rashad in Baton Rouge, Louisiana. Love you to infinity and beyond. From slowjams.com. Charlie and Cindy checking in San Diego, California tonight. From Bennett to Albert in San Antonio. Desiree for husband Tony in Hobbs, New Mexico. Hello to Diana and Jesus in Austin, Texas. From Pamela to Richard in Evansville, Indiana. Jesus and Edward in Visalia, California. And Isaac and Jessica listen 5 nights a week in Las Vegas, Nevada. You can send an online expression anytime. The website is slowjams.com. And it's really easy to get there right from your phone. R-Dub back in a minute. We'll check the apology line and kick off another full hour of tonight's Sunday Night Slow Jams next. This hour is brought to you by Crate M, presenting 82 Major. Like

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2: Hi, my name is Geneva Castillo. I'm actually calling from Corpus Christi, Texas. I want to send an oral expression, apology, I'm sorry, to Damian Morales. I'm sorry, baby, for acting crazy sometimes. And I love you. I promise I'm going to make it better.
3: Hey, what's going on? My name is Grady. I'm out of Champaign, Illinois. And I just want to put a sorry out there to Cassidy. I f***ed up. And I just want you to know that I do love you. And I understand everything. I'm sorry, baby.
4: My name is Pauline Pereira, and this is to Alberto Castillo. I'm from Mexicali, Baja California. I just want to say I'm sorry, baby, for all the trouble I've caused you, and I'll be home soon. Love you.
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1: 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This is Kim from Austin, Texas. I wanted to send an oral expression to my husband, Marvin. I love you, baby. The kids love you. Thank you.
2: What's going on? This is Jess from Dayton, Ohio. I'd like to give an oral expression out to my homegirl, Pei-Pei. You know we in it to win it. Love you, girl.
3: This is Jasmine. I am calling from Warsaw, Indiana. This goes out to Tyler. Just wanted to wish you luck at court tomorrow, and we all love you.
4: Hi, this is Lynette from Tucson, Arizona. I'm sending a request to my son, Robert Valdez, in California, Riverside. I just want to let you guys know that I miss you dearly. I hope things are working out for you both. I will see you soon.
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2: Hi, Lacey. 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
1: I'm calling from Midland, Texas.
2: All right, Lacey is in Midland, Texas tonight, and somebody is on your mind. Tell me about that person.
1: Yes, it's my fiancé, Caleb Hickox. He's in Big Spring right now, and I just miss him so much, and I know he listens to this every night, so I just wanted him to hear me, like, let him know, since, you know, I think it'd be cute. And our 2-year anniversary coming up next month, so.
2: All right, congratulations. Caleb's listening. Are you listening, Lacey?
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2: 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It only works if you're both listening, and I do appreciate you both listening tonight in West Texas. It means a lot, Lacey and Caleb. Thank you for checking in tonight.
1: All right, thank you so much.

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We started in Wilmington, North Carolina, from Brittany to Devin, who says, I fall in love with you more each and every passing day. From Tionia to Maddie in Erie, Pennsylvania, I used to love you, but unfortunately that ship has sailed. Jennifer's in San Antonio, Texas tonight. Long distance love to Fernando in Long Beach, California. Can't wait to be your wife. I love you. These are online expressions from slowjams.com. From Jackie to Jeffrey in Victoria, Texas. Love you so much. Can't wait to see you. From Samantha in Omaha, Nebraska to Daniel in Oakdale, Louisiana. I love you. I miss you. And we're going to make it. From Shanice to Jesse in Farmington, New Mexico, I love you and I miss you and you're always on my mind. Jake and Flo in Sierra Vista, Arizona tonight. From Paul in Anchorage, Alaska to Chris in Nome tonight. From Shadia to Orlando in Ontario, Oregon. And we'll say hello and good night to Tiffany and Rob joining us from Las Vegas, Nevada tonight. Becky and Roland listen to Slow Jams 5 nights a week in Corpus Christi, Texas. Fourth and final hour of tonight's Sunday Night Slow Jams, and we'll check the apology line all coming up in just a few seconds. This hour is brought to you by S2 Entertainment, presenting Kiss of Life, Sweat.

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1: 1-877-209-0631. Hi, this is Jeanette Rocio from Canby, Oregon. I need to apologize to my husband, Christopher Rocio, that listens to the show from Umatilla, Oregon. I would love to apologize and for you in hopes of like accepting my apology. I will never do that again. I love you, husband. Please forgive me and love me and only me. Te amo.
2: Hi, I'm Renee from Yuma, Arizona, and I'd like to apologize to Junior for the mistakes that I did, and I hope he'll take me back. I love you. Please message me.
3: This is Mark Powell from Mayfield, Kentucky, and I'm sending out an apology to my best friend and most person I could ever depend on. 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

0: Well, first of all, I want to thank you for coming through tonight in general. Thank you for being here and spending a few moments with us on a Sunday night. But I especially want to thank you for staying with us late tonight, for riding with us till the very end. Yes, it is the fourth and final hour of Sunday Night Slow Jams. And R-Dub here, it is my honor and privilege to distribute those special messages. We call them oral expressions.
1: Hi, this is Jessica from Folsom, California. I'd like to give an oral expression to the love of my life, Angela Lopez. Baby, I love you so much, and I'm glad that you came into my life.
2: Hi, this is Stephanie Guerra, Corpus Christi, Texas, and I want to send an oral expression to my husband, Bam Guerra. I just want to say I love you, baby, and I miss you so much.
3: My name is Will from Austin, Texas. Message is going out to a JG. Just letting you know I was thinking about you. I enjoyed our last time together. See you soon.
4: Hi, this is Ivana Dubinkovich. I'm calling from Fairbanks, Alaska, and I want to send an oral expression to Michael Coffey Jr., and I just want to tell him that I love him so much, I miss him so much, and can't wait him to come home. I love you.
0: All right, the most important part of the show, up next. 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
1: 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It's Sunday night.
2: It sure is. Who's this calling in?
1: This is Jose Hernandez.
2: What's up, Jose? What can we do for you?
1: I just wanted to see, I finally got on the radio, man. Just want to give a shout-out to my wife, Yoletta, out there, man.
2: You sure did get on the radio. We're going to give an oral expression to Yoletta. What do you want to tell her? What's your message?
1: Just want to tell her that I love her very much, and I'm proud of her on what she's done for me in these past 10 years of marriage. She's an amazing woman, and I appreciate everything she's done for me.

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0: Farmersville, California. I just want to say good night to my husband, Robert, from Farmersville, California. I miss you. I know you're at work, and I love you.
1: Mwah. This is Melinda Sanchez from Plaquemine, Louisiana, saying good night to Theodore Sanchez. I love you, baby.
2: Mwah. This is Evan Sanders from Las Vegas, Nevada. I'm putting in this goodnight kiss for Araya Janae. I love you, and I can't wait to see you again.
3: 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I am sending an goodnight kiss to Jacob Patrick. I love you, and goodnight.
4: 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All right, there it is. Hope you felt the love tonight. We're back next Sunday night for Sunday Night Slow Jams. 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At the very least, we'll see you next Sunday night for those Sunday night Slow Jams. Thanks for coming through. Good night. 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

for you, I guess you're getting everything you want. 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
1: 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Good job.
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0: This is what it sounds like when you didn't sign up for the KCLD VIP. And this is what it sounds like when you did.
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0: This is what it sounds like when you didn't sign up for the KCLD VIP. 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

0: Cash Cube number 3, thanks to the offices of Brad, Sean, Brian. We're looking to give away this money. So I think the first one was, what, $2,600? Next one was like $3,800. We've given away a lot of money with this, and I think we're closing in on number 3. Today or tomorrow, it's got to be one of these days, right?
1: I would say the conversations that I had with people, and I think we're there. If they could get through today, I think we're in good shape.
0: Well, Philip got through first. What's the secret, man?
2: Just tried calling.
0: That's it. He's just a simple man doing simple things. How about your weekend, man? Give me a highlight.
2: Well, we worked this weekend, but Sunday was pretty chill.
0: Okay. Just being able to have a little time down. Have you been paying attention to all these guesses, Philip?
2: I have.
0: Then I like your odds. How much is in Cash Cube number 3?
2: I'll say $2,106.41.
1: Okay.
0: What does a simple man like yourself, Philip, spend all this money on?
2: Myself.
1: Okay. Thoughtful man.
0: Got it honed in. Well, it's not going to be today. You're too low, Philip.
2: Okay.
0: All right, man. I hope you have a great morning. Thanks for checking in. Let's take at least one more guess on this. How's Adam doing today?
3: Good. How are you?
0: Good. So you heard the guy in front of you. Did that make you nervous that he was going to get it?
3: Yeah, a little bit.
0: All right. Well, I think it gave you a heavy advantage. If you've been paying attention to all these guesses, you should be pretty honed in. I'll ask you the same question. What do you spend this money on?
3: Oh, some dance fees and things like that.
1: Oh, it's you again. All right.
3: Yeah.
0: It just never goes away, man. Philip, how much money is in Cash Cube number 3?
3: $2,106.43.
1: Philip,
0: you are too low. And I'm going to pull you down to make sure you don't say anything, because
1: that was a re-guess.
0: So close. There may be another opportunity. Since we did this very, very early this morning, there may be another spot where we can squeeze it in yet today. If you've been keeping track of all of these, we should be honing in on a very specific dollar and change amount. And remember, the first person that can tell us when you get on the air gets all that money. So good luck.
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5: Up next with Kat and JJ.
0: All right. Up next, we're going to tackle our first round of free money high low. And again, it's very simple. Kat's going to open this envelope in front of her. Inside of it is a dollar amount from $1 to $5,000. If you can beat the clock with our help and get down to that dollar amount before the clock goes boom, then you can have all that money. Your first crack at it is coming up in less than 10 minutes. But first, let's tackle what you need to know on a Monday morning. We call it the 4 before you hit the door.
1: Nobody has a harder time in life than left-handers. You know, you smear the ink as you write. I get it. My heart goes out to you. But Apple just did not have your best interests in mind. This guy talks about the new iPhone Duo problems coming up with the 4 before you hit the door next.
5: This is the Playhouse with Kat and JJ.
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0: The four before you hit the door is dead ahead. 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

0: 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Hang tight and good morning. Got the playoffs with Kat and JJ.
1: All right. So I had this conversation via text with my friend Julie, who she's like, yeah, we have a really busy Saturday. We have a funeral, a baby shower, and a wedding, which two out of the three give you the good feels. The funeral could give you good feels if the person had, I didn't pry or anything or poke or prod about the details of the funeral. But if it's somebody that lived that long life and you have really great memories, then maybe you could make all three good. But
0: and
1: I'm
0: maybe
1: like,
0: they're out of pain now.
1: Yeah.
0: You know,
1: I'm like, girl, that sounds like an emotional day.
0: You have to hear this. Okay. This is a long text, but you have to hear it out. It's from Sarah. She said, I wish I could call right now, but I'm at work and I know I'm going to cry if I tell you the story. I woke up at 5:30 to a ringing phone. It's the nursing home. My dad had a stroke overnight. Instant fear. Throw clothes on. Go to see my dad. As he's out cold, that's what it is. I get a text that morning from my husband. Check your email. I opened it. I got a huge promotion that morning.
1: Wow.
0: Better hours, better pay. Something I've worked for years. I should have been ecstatic, but still at my father's side. At 3:00, my phone rings. It's my son. Mom, I'm in the starting lineup tonight. He had worked for a varsity spot on the football team, hundreds of practices, yada, yada, yada. She goes on about that. By the evening, she returns to see her dad after she checks in on her family. Surprisingly, he's awake. He can't speak clearly, but squeezes her hand. The doctor says the swelling has decreased and he's showing signs of recovery. It's a miracle.
1: Okay.
0: But there's hope. I live on every day thinking about how exhausted I was at the nursing home. Wow.
1: That is amazing. That's like Casey's. She says, my dad I assume it's a girl, but had a heart attack on my birthday 2 years ago. Went in for emergency surgery. They said he'll be just fine, that he took to it. I was so happy to hear that. By 9 p.m. he passed away. Oh, my God. You wake up, it's your birthday. Find out your dad has a heart attack. He goes in. Everything's great. And then he dies. So people are going through it.
0: Emotional roller coaster days. Amy, you had one, a big one that kind of sticks out for you?
2: Yeah. My son was diagnosed with a very rare form of cancer. That was in 2024. Mm-hmm. He was diagnosed in 2023. And he decided to fight it. And he had lost his sight. And then the cancer attacked his whole body. But he was then also crippled. He was quadriplegic.
1: Yeah.
2: And still he fought. He said, I'm not going to stop unless the doctors tell me that nothing's working anymore. He was doing chemo weekly and radiation once a month. And he fought and he fought and he fought. And then the day that he got the call from his oncologist and said, it's not working anymore, there's nothing else that we can do. He was had gotten, I had to call the ambulance, and I got to his room, and he was just, I mean, he was 32 years old, you know, and so it was a roller coaster of a whole year of waiting and waiting. I've worked in the medical field looking at his labs. I knew what was coming.
0: So it wasn't just a day, it was a whole year of this roller coaster.
2: Yes. Yes.
1: Yeah, I think I'd shoot for a day. I'd want just a day of chaos.
0: Can't
1: like
0: imagine
1: that.
0: 360
1: right.
0: of these. Oh,
1: well, our hearts are with you.
2: Thank you. It was the day that he passed away. Yeah, shocked my world.
0: Yeah. All right. Well, hey, thanks for sharing with us. This is deep. I hope you have a good morning today.
2: Thank you. You guys too.
1: Bye-bye.
0: I can't imagine.
1: No.
0: You know?
1: It's the most unnatural thing.
0: Thank God every day for having healthy
1: kids.
0: Kids
1: go before you.
0: Oh, my God.
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0: By the way, if we didn't get to your call, definitely text. You can send us a voice note real quick if you want to recap the most emotional day you've ever had. It could be today when you went up to $5,000 with free money high low. That's only 13 minutes away. But first, a quick peek at our first round of paparazzi for the week. What do you got?
1: Well, I think Lady Gaga is now the best secret keeper on the planet, and so is everyone around her. What she walked out of the house with the other day. Coming up with Radio Paparazzi next.
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9: Minnesota families are tired from all the challenges over the past few years. More than anything, we're tired of politics as usual. Politicians in St. Paul ignored big problems. The problems got huge, and now those same elected officials claim to have the solution. Eric Putnam is one of those politicians. Here's the truth. While local prosecutors have estimated the fraud to be as high as $9 billion, Eric Putnam refused to hold state officials accountable. He voted against common sense solutions like requiring state agencies to publish plans to combat waste, fraud, and abuse. He even opposed holding accountable the state officials who failed us despite evidence that fraud totaled billions of dollars. But now it's campaign season, and Putnam is claiming otherwise. Those are the same old political games that have gotten us into this mess. Don't reward politics as usual. Let's get Minnesota back on track. And that starts with opposing Eric Putnam in November. This independent expenditure is paid for by ProJobs Majority. It is not coordinated with or approved by any candidate, nor is any candidate responsible for it.
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0: More free jewelry to give away today thanks to JF Cruz Jewelers. And to win an amazing gift card so you can do some free shopping, all you have to do is text RING to 320-251-1047. JF Cruz Jewelers helping to get Kat's paparazzi on the air and get some bling on you. So text RING to us right now to win. Good luck.
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2: 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Sorry about that.
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1: Here's more mediocre entertainment.

0: and we decided, let's do free money high-low and give away all sorts of money. But you got to do a little work. How's Angie doing this morning?
1: Good, how about yourself?
0: Good, good. He got through his caller number 10. I'm not exactly sure what the secret to that is, but let's just say you score thousands of dollars right now. What are you putting it towards?
1: Probably Christmas stuff.
0: Ah,
2: already thinking about it.
0: I haven't heard about the Christmas chat yet. I'm just not ready for that. Let's get to it. Free Money High Low is a simple game where Kat's going to open up this envelope in front of her, Angie. Inside of it is a dollar amount between $1 and $5,000. We will not start your clock. All right, we got the money.
2: Got it.
0: We will not start your clock until you give us your first guess. And after your first guess, Kat's going to help you by telling you whether your next guess should be higher or lower. You get to this dollar amount before the clock expires, and you can keep it all. Do you have any questions for us?
1: No.
0: Oh, by the way, were you up early? Did you hear our first play this morning?
1: I did.
0: Yeah, the gentleman did really, really well, I thought. So hopefully you can take something from that. And we are ready to go whenever you are. Please take a deep breath. Give us your first guess when you're ready, and good luck with Free Money High Low.
1: Yes. 4,000.
2: Lower.
1: 35.
2: Lower.
1: 32.
2: Higher.
1: 33.
2: Higher.
1: 34.
2: Higher.
1: 34.50.
2: Lower.
1: 40.
0: Oh!
2: The final number, 3421.
0: Angie, that was a very good play.
2: That was. You went up when you were supposed to. You went down when you were supposed to. So,
0: and I think a good hint for the rest of the people listening is we're probably not going to give away $4. So to start guessing like in the hundreds, it's kind of anticlimactic. Yeah. I think you could probably even be safe
2: at
0: starting at like at least 500.
2: Yeah.
0: So not a bad run. So, hey, obviously, you know how to play. You did a really good job. If I could give you one piece of advice, just knowing how technology works, it sounds like you were doing this on speakerphone. I would do it on your handset. I would, just in case it takes a little bit longer on that speakerphone, I would try that. But nonetheless, we're going to give you next chance at about 8:25 this morning, Angie.
1: Thank you.
0: Yeah, you bet. Have a great morning. By the way, the other chunk of this, as far as advice goes, if you can use a landline, if you're at work, I do know that fiber optics move much, much quicker than the cell phone signal, right? It doesn't have to bounce off a satellite and a couple of towers and get back to you. If you can use a landline, I think your odds are a little bit better as well. And hopefully you're into work at 8:25. That will be your next opportunity at Free Money High Low.
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0: All right, let's get into the four before you hit the door. You're starting your week with what kind of info, Kat?
2: Well, how many Halloweens did you just not believe your mom and dad when they were like, let's go through your candy because there might be drugs in there? You won't believe what they found on this guy in Ireland, $500,000 worth of what? That's coming up with the four before you hit the door next.
4: This is not headline news. Lady Gaga is a new mom. The good thing about having a name like hers is the baby can already say it. Celine Dion kicked off her comeback tour in Paris. Fans were excited to see her, except the ones that were blocked by her microphone stand. Jennifer Lawrence joined Instagram but says she'll quit if she gets criticized. In other words, Jennifer Lawrence doesn't understand the point of Instagram. And Justin and Hailey Bieber make out in a new magazine photo shoot. You can tell it's damage control. The magazine is Sus Weekly. This is not headline news.
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0: The four before you hit the door is dead ahead. 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
2: About 5 million Americans have lost access to SNAP food benefits since a Republican-backed federal budget law took effect, including more than 1.5 million children. So more changes are coming October 1st, when the state will be required to pay 75% of the administrative costs of running the program. And the law also expanded work requirements. So able-bodied adults without dependents must now meet those rules through the age of 64 instead of 54. I think it's a great idea. If you're able to get a job, it's very fulfilling and rewarding. But we didn't hear about this cutoff.
0: Yeah, this is the first time hearing of it.
2: Where we did a while back. Remember, it was like 30 days left, 20 days left, 10 days, and all these Americans are going to go hungry because there's no SNAP program. So now 5 million are going without it. The real victims, the 1.5 million children that didn't ask for it. They didn't ask to be born. They didn't ask for the circumstances that were happening. So hopefully they get that figured out. But so this guy was arrested in Ireland for over 500,000 euros worth of cocaine hidden inside lollipops.
0: Let's go.
2: Your parents were right this whole time. Every Halloween, they're like, listen, that Reese's could have a blade in it.
0: It's amazing
2: how only
0: the Reese's had blades in them.
2: Right? I know. Liam's like, that orange wrapper, it's up to no good. I'm like, it is. Give those to mama.
0: How do you get that much cocaine in lollipops? Like,
2: how do you get that? How do you think you won't get caught is my question. Like, if you don't get caught, you are a mastermind. You need a movie made about
0: you. There's obviously millions of people moving through airports that are moving this stuff, though.
2: Yeah. All right. So this

All right, next shot of Free Money High Low coming up at 8:25. If you'd like to see the B-52s and Devo, this retro concert night at Mystic Lakes Amphitheater. By the way, the show is the 20th, all right? I mean, six nights from tonight. We've got those tickets.

0: Good morning. It's Kat and JJ. So, have you ever found yourself breastfeeding a baby that wasn't yours?
1: Maybe a friend's baby.
2: He started crying and she WhatsApped me and was like, oh, he's crying, like, what should I do? And I was like, well, feed him. It didn't even occur to me because she was breastfeeding already her 7-month-old boy.
3: Right, okay.
2: And it kind of just went as sort of like a sort of convenience thing. And then it was like, it was just a bit of a nothing.
4: The thing is, when you're in the breastfeeding zone, everything slightly changes.
5: You only have to hear a baby cry.
4: Exactly, yeah. In the supermarket, and your boobs explode.
0: And so a lot of times we'll talk about something, and I don't expect to get calls on this, mm-hmm. but here's Del. Del, have you ever breastfed another human that wasn't yours?
6: I have. So my sister and I had, like, or sons, their firstborn, like, 3 to 4 months apart, and she just would not get milk at all. And here was my tits just bragging, squirting milk all over the place.
1: Yeah.
6: So yeah, you know, I just saw her kind of suffering, crying, and my nephew was hungry, and she didn't want to start him off with breast milk. So yeah, I had enough to breastfeed him and my son, and they both just breastfed. I had both of them on my tits sometimes.
1: Whoa. I don't think she could say that.
0: You can, okay.
1: For sure. But listen, you did that, but like, then what happens when you went home?
6: I mean, we all lived together at the time, so that was
0: super convenient.
6: We lived in the same house.
1: All right.
6: Right, it was a convenience. But then, it did kind of sometime caught me off guard. Like, if we happened to fall asleep, all three of us, like me and my son and my nephew, and I woke up with like a baby on my breast that wasn't mine. I'm like, I have to remember that
1: from?
6: I also, yeah. Right, like, and it would shock me. Like, one day I literally jumped, like, oh, that's my son. You know, I gotta remember that it's my nephew. Like, I breastfeed him, you know?
1: They're multiplying. Hey, I have a question. How exhausted were you? I can't even imagine, like, producing milk and feeding and being there constantly. I feel like you would have been just absolutely, pun intended, drained.
6: I probably was. Honestly, I can't remember. I feel like I'm more drained in life now. So it's probably normal now.
1: Yeah.
6: Like, than breastfeeding two babies.
0: Was there ever a time where you were just kind of like minding your own business and then from the other side of the house you hear, milk! And you had to go running?
1: Like, I think I'm a running.
6: No, all right. No, not is, like that.
0: This is
6: no.
0: Fascinating. I truly did not expect to get a call on this, but I'm so glad you hollered at us. I hope you have a great day.
1: That's beautiful.
6: You too. Bye.
0: You're a modern hero.
7: Coming up next.
8: Up next with Kat and JJ.
1: What would her cape say as she's standing like this?
0: It would just be a big M.
1: Milk lady. I love that. I'm not making fun of it. I think it's a beautiful thing that our bodies can do.
0: Hey, out of necessity. Yep. Come some great situations, like our paparazzi round 2 before we get to free money high low. What do you got for us?
1: All right. So we heard about Brandi Glanville and that facial parasite, and she could actually like see it, like looking in the mirror. She could see it moving around. How trippy. Nobody could identify what it is. But now you can help her pay for all her medical bills. You'll hear how coming up with Radio Paparazzi next.
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0: Giving away some more free pizza this morning, and all you have to do is text the word pizza to 320-251-1047. It could be piping hot and on your table tonight. Thanks to our friends at House of Pizza. They bring you Cat's Paparazzi in a couple of seconds, so text us now and win. The word is pizza. Go, and good luck.
17: Mom.
18: Yay, it's morning.
17: Mom. Mom. Mom.
18: Said no one ever.
17: Mom.
18: We'll get you through it.
19: Here we go. Kat and JJ are back in the playhouse.
1: You know, I have heard that facial parasites can be very expensive.
20: Oh my God, you're
21: if it's happening in Hollywood, we're talking about it.
1: No, in all seriousness, I know that it would have been very frustrating to walk around with something that kind of deformed my
0: crawling
1: face.
0: Crawling around in your face.
1: Brandi Glanville, known to be a beauty on Real Housewives of Beverly Hills, you know, and to use that to her advantage and make money. And then all of a sudden you can't because your face is being taken over by a parasite. A friend now has set up a GoFundMe and she got very emotional about it on her podcast.
22: And I never thought I would do this. And she's like, you have no choice. Like, if I stop paying, I won't get my medication and then I won't make any progress. And right now I paid half and I still owe them. I'm just like, I'm spent.
0: Anybody else feel like modern medicine should be able to tackle the facial parasite?
1: I would think so. She has gone, she's exhausted all avenues. She said no doctor can figure it out. But she's quite convinced that when she was on some trip with the Real Housewives somewhere foreign that she,
0: well, she's,
1: you know,
0: had work done,
1: this.
0: Right?
1: She's had work done, so it could come from something like that.
0: Yeah, that's what I thought of. Like, when they cut your face open to reconfigure it, there's probably something that happened there.
1: Yeah, but nonetheless, very frustrating. Sticking on the Real Housewives tip, you know, Kim Zolciak from Real Housewives of Atlanta, her son now, Croy Bierman Jr., has been indicted on felony counts of sexual battery and more. First story was like, we have no evidence at all. It's kind of her word against his. And then now there's like video cam footage. But NeNe Leakes from Real Housewives checked in on her.
23: I recently spoke to Kim. I think it was last week. I just hit her up, wanted to know how she's doing, congratulated her on Brielle, and made sure she was okay with what her son is dealing with. I know that's a tough time, and I know she's not okay. So I wanted to just reach out.
1: So being a friend, I guess, but also telling the press about it. But still, what a tough thing to watch your child go through for all the wrong reasons. I would be like, where did I go wrong? You know, if he is in fact guilty, I'd be like, what happened? You know, why would you ever choose to do that?
0: It's not always your fault, though. I mean, kids have independent thought.
1: Very true. Blowing out their candles today, Kimberly Williams Paisley. You know her from Father of the Bride. She's Annie, 55 today.
0: Wow.
21: Coming up next with Kat and JJ.
0: First Father of the Bride movie. She's just a little kid.
1: No.
0: Yeah, she's getting married at like 23 or 24,
1: oh yeah,
0: right? I mean, that was 30 years ago?
1: Yeah.
0: Jeez.
1: I know. Love it.
0: Here's the deal. We got Free money, high, low. Your chance to run up to $5,000 coming up here at 8:25. But what I want to do next is get you into this really, really fun show at Mystic Lakes Amphitheater. The show is Sunday night. It's like a retro night. Devo, remember Whip It?
1: Yes.
0: Whip It Good. And the B-52s. Would you like to go? You've got a chance to win your tickets in just 90 seconds. This is-

0: Sunday night, the B-52s and Devo will be headlining a really fun retro night at Mystic Lakes Amphitheater. We got tickets for you all week long, including right now, as we invite four amazing listeners on to Playhouse Island. Here's the dealio. In lieu of a pay raise, our company thought, hey, we made a horrible, horrible choice by buying this deserted island. Let's just give it to these knuckleheads. So Kat and I said, gladly. We built it up into something fantastic over the years. And now we'd like to invite listeners to spend some time on the island. If you can survive and not get thrown to the shark-infested waters, you're going to the concert.
1: Let's do this.
0: Kat, you get to meet all four of the listeners in no particular order.
1: Okay.
0: And ask them one question. Based on their answers, you will decide who is most well-poised to be president of Playhouse Island. And that person will start voting phone lines off, not knowing which line they're on.
1: Okay, I have good questions today. So,
0: all right, let's meet them again in no particular order. Josh is first with us this morning. Hi, Josh. How you doing?
2: Good, you?
0: Good, good, man. Thanks for asking. Kat's got one quick question for you. Just be honest with us.
1: Josh, if you had to pick one season for the rest of your life, you'd live in this season, what would it be?
2: Fall all the way.
1: Gotcha, girl. I love it. I was talking to my friend.
0: Who hurt you, Josh?
1: Julie. And I said, it smells so good outside. It smells like fall. You got a hint of like fire somewhere. It's cold. She's like, I love summer. Yeah, I love it.
0: You people are high. That's Josh. Also, let's meet Ashley this morning. Good morning, Ashley. How you doing?
3: Good. How are you?
0: Good. Thank you for asking. Kat's got one quick question for you.
1: All right. What Hollywood star would you want to be friends with? Mm-hmm.
3: Taylor Swift.
1: All
0: not
1: right.
0: bad. I would
1: feel
0: want
1: like
0: the,
1: she'd be kind.
0: I would want The Rock as my buddy.
1: Would you?
0: Yeah.
1: A little show
0: off.
1: He's
0: got a training partner. Plus, he's loaded, so, and I'm sure he's generous.
1: Yeah.
0: He seems like a good dude.
1: Rich people stay rich by not
0: giving
1: paying.
0: Money to me.
1: Yeah.
0: Also, Mark is with us this morning. Hey, Mark, how are you, man?
4: Good. How are you guys doing this morning?
0: Thank you for asking. One quick question. Maybe Mark would be a great president, Kat.
1: Mark, you can't say me, but who is the funniest person you know?
4: Oh, let's go with JJ.
0: Oh, look at that.
1: I told him he couldn't say
0: it. It was
1: me,
0: a so. Softball. You weren't going to say Kat anyway, so that's Mark, who really believes Mark. That I'm a thing. Also, to round out the callers this morning is Rachel. Hi, Rachel. How are you feeling?
5: Good. How are you guys doing?
0: Great. Thank you. Welcome to another work week where you could end up going to see Devo and the B-52s. One quick question for Rachel.
1: Does your family, Rachel, have a secret?
0: Ooh.
5: Probably.
0: But they just haven't told you.
1: You just can't tell it?
5: Yes.
1: I was watching my strange addiction last night, and their family secret was that the oldest daughter carries around a pair of her dad's underwear and smells it all day.
5: Oh, my gosh. Okay. We don't have any secrets like that.
0: You don't think this is made up for TV?
1: No. The dad's reaction when he found out that that was what she had been doing. Like, her sister knew, her brother knew, other relatives. Nobody talked about it.
0: Dad, imagine finding out your 14-year-old son was carrying your panties around with him all
1: Jokes
0: day long.
1: Jokes on him.
0: Oh. All right, that's
1: sick.
0: Rachel.
1: All right. You're disgusting.
0: Well, you brought it up.
1: I did not.
0: Who is president of Playhouse Island? Based on the answers we got to these simple questions, who do you think is best suited to make heavy decisions on our island?
1: Well, I'm going to go with my fall-loving friend, Josh.
0: Josh, congratulations. You are president of Playhouse Island. And with that, obviously, many, many great things, but also you have all the power right now. You don't know which phone line you're on, but we've got to start eliminating people. You want to hang up on 1, 2, 3, or 4, Josh?
2: Let's go 4.
1: Okay.
0: You sure?
2: I'm sure.
0: Josh, goodbye. We have to say to Rachel. Rachel, you got to go. But hey, thanks for not sniffing your underwear. I hope you have a great morning.
5: Yeah.
0: Take care. All right, yeah. Josh. 1, 2, and 3 are still alive. Don't say the phone line you're on. Which one do we hang up on next, Joshua?
2: Let's go 2.
1: Okay.
0: 2 must go. That means we have to eliminate the only other lady on the island. Ashley, I'm sorry. I hope you have a great morning. Gotta go. All right, Josh, you got a 50-50 chance here, brother. Line 1 or line 3, who do we hang up on next?
2: Go 3.
0: 3.
1: Come on, yeah.
6: That's you, Josh.
1: No.
7: Oh, I'm so sorry, man. That was a great run, and unfortunately, you got to go. Mark, you did absolutely nothing, and you won the contest. Congratulations.
1: Good job. See how easy that was?
7: This is just a silly, silly contest. You did nothing but sit there, give us a bad answer.
1: Yep.
7: And now you're going to see the B-52s and Devo Sunday night at Mystic. Congratulations. A man, a few words, that Mark over there. So hang on a second and we'll get all your details. Don't worry about it.
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7: 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Well, we muscle through getting Mark's details. 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
7: In front of Kat sits an envelope. 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And if you can tell us what's in there with Kat's help before the clock expires, you can keep it all. It's time for Free Money High Low and our third chance this morning. I would say our first two players did relatively well.
1: I thought so.
7: Usually we get some panic moments in the first couple of days that we play this contest where people aren't really sure what to do or they start guessing in too wide of ranges and they can't figure it out. 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As always, we're going to stay caller number 10. 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Good luck, guys.

0: miss having Fergie on the radio. Good morning, it's Kat and JJ. Let's just say, and Kat is the perfect person to ask this question to because she's the biggest fan of all of these Real Housewives show, but if they were to have a Real Housewives of not Atlanta, not Beverly Hills, not... They have one in Dallas?
1: They did have a Dallas, yeah.
0: But let's say they went with one in the Midwest, like maybe out of Ames, Iowa. That would have to be corn, right? Like, if you're in Iowa, they would just be holding a corn stalk.
1: Yeah. Or, like, a radar gun, because they bust everybody.
0: Just because you got a ticket in Iowa doesn't mean they bust
1: stuff. It was horse stuff.
0: Cassie, if they were to do, like, one of the Midwest, maybe they set up in the Twin Cities, and it's going to be, like, the Real Housewives of Minnetonka, what would they have? What would they be holding in the opening scene?
2: Hot dish, obviously.
0: Hot dish. I got you.
1: Everyone's got a big tater tot hot dish casserole in their hands.
2: Yes.
1: Wearing super cute, like, of gloves.
2: Yeah, the ones that you get at, like, the little shops with gnomes on them.
1: Yes, perfect.
0: Kat and JJ. Real Housewives of Nisswa.
1: That is overall the most texted answer in as to what a Real Housewife of
0: Minnesota
1: should
0: hold. That gives you a quick look at probably the way the rest of the country sees us.
1: I know, but we would be so boring. Everyone is so...
0: I would think they'd have fishing rods. Like, just some chicks and fishing rods.
1: Or camo.
0: Yeah, right.
1: Yeah.
0: Shotguns. Deer hunting season's right around the corner. Everyone's thinking about it.
3: Coming up next.
4: It's Kat and JJ, and here's what's next.
0: We still got time to try and give away some more free money this morning. If you'd like to cash in, it's quick, it's easy, and it's free money. Why would you not want it next?
5: Comedy gold.
6: There's adult coloring books now. Adult coloring books, and they're popular. I saw a man, a grown man, on the floor of an airport. A man laying on his stomach on the floor of an airport, just coloring, just... Why even wear pants? My friend's like, no, Tom, you don't understand. They are adults. I have one. It's a Game of Thrones coloring book. Oh, my apologies. I thought it was something childish, like The Hobbit. I had no idea it was Game of Thrones. That must be stressful with all the snow in that show. Having to use the white crayon, you never really know if it's working or not.
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0: get a winner with Cat's Cash Cube? Are we going to wait till tomorrow? Could you have another chance before 9? All I would say is I wouldn't go too far if I were you. We prepare ourselves, though, for our third round of paparazzi right now. What do you got?
1: All right. If you missed it, we had details on a very famous person becoming a mom. And nobody had any idea. How did she become a mom? What is the baby's sex? What is their name? We have so many questions. All that coming up with Radio Paparazzi next.
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3: 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Now, I know what you're thinking. 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Like getting hit in the balls with a roast chicken. Now, that's nasty. You see? Monday ain't so bad now, is it? Happy Monday.
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0: You my little boo thing. Yeah. So I don't give a hoot what you do say, girl. I know you a little too tame. I'll be shooting that shot like 2K, girl. I know. Tell him I'm next. Tell him you find a little something too fresh. I know. Tell him I'm next. Tell him you find a little something.
1: I'm sure every day is filled with emotion, but what was the most emotional day of your life? We asked that question this morning because Kat had a friend. What'd she all have? A baby shower and
2: a wedding and a funeral. Sounds like
1: same day.
2: Yeah, it sounds like a rom-com.
1: Yeah, right. You could write something around that. But what was the most emotional day of your life? We threw that question out this morning. You've got to hear these answers. They're intense. Coming up next.
3: Comedy gold.
4: This tour has almost killed me. I literally got cortisone shots in my back to be here. I'm on steroids for my voice. I'm juiced up like a guy who, like, tore his ACL before the Super Bowl, basically. You know how fat you have to be to not be medically cleared for stand-up comedy? I've actually lost 70 pounds. Not so bad, huh?
3: That's right.
4: Yes, this is me after that, though. That is tough. It's no good. I still have the same clothes. That's insane. Still have 3X. Still in 3X? Lose 70 pounds, maintain every X? That's not how that should go. I guess I was a 5X who was kidding himself last year. Nope, same pants. I just have to wear belts sometimes now. That's the only difference. My belts before were purely ceremonial. You know what I mean? My belts were like the belt on a pilgrim's hat. What's that even there for? No one's sure.
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2: All right, so I had this conversation via text with my friend Julie, who she's like, yeah, we have a really busy Saturday. We have a funeral, a baby shower, and a wedding, which two out of the three give you the good feels. The funeral could give you good feels if the person had, I didn't pry or anything or poke or prod about the details of the funeral. But if it's somebody that lived that long life and you have really great memories, then maybe you could make all three good, but
1: and
2: I'm
1: maybe
2: like,
1: they're out of pain now.
2: Yeah.
1: You know,
2: I'm like, girl, that sounds like an emotional day.
1: You have to hear this. Okay. This is a long text, but you have to hear it out. It's from Sarah. She said, I wish I could call right now, but I'm at work and I know I'm going to cry if I tell you the story. I woke up at 5:30 to a ringing phone. It's the nursing home. My dad had a stroke overnight. Instant fear. Throw clothes on. Go to see my dad. As he's out cold, that's what it is. I get a text that morning from my husband. Check your email. I opened it. I got a huge promotion that morning.
2: Wow.
1: Better hours, better pay. Something I've worked for years. I should have been ecstatic, but still at my father's side. At 3:00, my phone rings. It's my son. Mom, I'm in the starting lineup tonight. He had worked for a varsity spot on the football team, hundreds of practices, yada, yada, yada. She goes on about that. By the evening, she returns to see her dad after she checks in on her family. Surprisingly, he's awake. He can't speak clearly, but squeezes her hand. The doctor says the swelling has decreased and he's showing signs of recovery. It's a miracle.
2: Okay.
1: But there's hope. I live on every day thinking about how exhausted I was at the nursing home. Wow.
2: That is amazing. That's like Casey's. She says my dad I assume it's a girl, but had a heart attack on my birthday 2 years ago. Went in for emergency surgery. They said he'll be just fine, that he took to it. I was so happy to hear that. By 9 p.m. he passed away. Oh, my God. You wake up, it's your birthday. Find out your dad has a heart attack. He goes.

0: we got talking about these two women in Great Britain who are friends, and they had babies about the same time, and out of convenience, they're breastfeeding each other's babies when the time comes. And I guess it's natural, right? But we thought, all right, is anyone possibly listening that was put in a scenario where you had to breastfeed someone else's baby? I didn't expect to get calls on this, but what we got next is a great example of how this worked out. You have to hear it. Coming up next.
1: I'm looking for a morning show. Wake up, wake up, wake up.
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0: Remember, the noon hour is full of old school jams with Kat. 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
0: Have you ever found yourself breastfeeding a baby that wasn't yours?
3: Maybe a friend's baby.
20: He started crying and she WhatsApped me and was like, oh, he's crying, like, what should I do? And I was like, well, feed him. It didn't even occur to me because she was breastfeeding already her 7-month-old boy.
17: Right, okay.
20: And it kind of just went as like a sort of convenience thing. And then it was like, it was just a bit of a nothing.
21: The thing is, when you're in the breastfeeding zone, everything slightly changes.
22: You only have to hear a baby cry.
21: Exactly, yeah. In the supermarket and your boobs explode.
0: And so a lot of times we'll talk about something, and I don't expect to get calls on this, mm-hmm. But here's Dell. Dell, have you ever breastfed another human that wasn't yours?
23: I have. So my sister and I had, like, or sons, their firstborn, like, 3 to 4 months apart. And she just would not get milk at all. And here was my tits just bragging, squirting milk all over the place.
3: Yeah.
23: So yeah, you know, I just saw her kind of suffering, crying, and my nephew was hungry, and she didn't want to start him off with breast milk. So, yeah, I had enough to breastfeed him and my son, and they both just breastfed. I had both of them on my sometime.
3: Well, I don't think she could say that.
0: You can say, okay.
3: For sure.
0: So, hey.
3: But listen, you did that, but, like, then what happens when you went home?
23: I mean, we all lived together at the time, so that was
0: super convenient.
23: We lived in the same house.
3: All right.
23: It was a convenience. But then, it did kind of sometime caught me off guard. Like, if we happened to fall asleep, all three of us, like me and my son and my nephew, and I woke up with, like, a baby on my breast. That wasn't mine. I'm like, I have to remember that
0: from?
23: I also breast. Yeah. Right. Like, and it would shock me. Like, one day I literally jumped, like, oh, that's not my son. You know, I got to remember that it's my nephew. Like, I breastfeed him, you know?
3: They're multiplying.
23: So, yeah.
3: Hey, I have a question. How exhausted were you? I can't even imagine, like, producing milk and feeding and being there constantly. I feel like you would have been just absolutely, pun intended, drained.
23: I probably was. Honestly, I can't remember. I feel like I'm more drained in life now. So yeah. It's probably normal now.
3: Yeah.
23: Like, than breastfeeding two babies.
0: Was there ever a time where you were just kind of like minding your own business and then from the other side of the house you hear, milk! And you had to go running?
3: I think I'm a running.
23: No.
0: All right.
23: No, not like that.
0: This is fascinating. I truly did not expect to get a call on this, but I'm so glad you hollered at us. I hope you have a great day.
3: That's beautiful.
23: You too. Bye.
0: You're a modern hero.
19: It's Kat and JJ in the Playhouse and on demand.
1: How you like that?
19: On demand right here, Ricky.
0: So Saturday, I was at a craft beer festival and had a woman start telling me the story about being a competitive cheerleader and getting knocked out cold when the pyramid fell on her. And so we thought, all right, well, let's talk about this morning. When was the last time, or have you ever been completely knocked unconscious? If you missed these stories this morning, including how Kat ended up with a bunch of rubber on her face, you got to

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2: It's on demand here.
3: Were you ever knocked out cold?
4: Yes, and my mom still does not believe me. She's like, how did nobody see this happen? I went to Wilson Elementary, and it was during recess.
3: Woodrow Wilson Elementary?
4: It was Wilson, yeah, okay. The president.
3: Yeah.
4: And so we were out on the playground. We had gotten a new playground. The Lions had paid for it all.
3: Let's go.
4: And so it was so cool. It had even the recycled tire, you know, so it wasn't sand or wood chips or anything like that. It was like rubber. So, you know, fun to walk on. And I remember walking across the top of the monkey bars and I was like, whoa, like a circus act. And it had rained earlier that morning and my tennis shoe just like slipped. And I remember going down. I don't know how long I was knocked out, but there were three teachers out there just kind of gabbing. And I remember coming to and I had like the black shards of the tire like on my cheeks. And I'm like, oh, my God, like got up and I looked like around.
3: Nobody was around you caring for you?
4: Grade. Nobody even checked on me. And I was I was playing with friends. I wasn't by myself. So they all left. They were like, what's with this girl? She's just like laying down.
3: I do remember that as a kid, though, when somebody'd get hurt. A lot of kids would scatter. I was definitely not staying around.
4: It was my fault.
3: Somebody's parent was going to be pissed. And I wanted to make sure I didn't look like I was part of it.
4: Yeah. And I remember going home. I'm like, Mom, I think I like knocked my head on the ground in the park. I was like, out. She goes, no, you're fine. I would have gotten a call. I was like, okay. Move on with life, I guess.
3: It's a good thing those tires had gotten recycled.
4: I think so. I think it really did soften my fall, soften the blow of the head to the ground. But yeah, I remember coming to and I'm like, I've been out for a little bit, I think.
3: The very first time I think I ever got knocked out, I was a sophomore in high school. And I was they call him a gunner on the kickoff team. You know, and basically it's the two guys on the end and your only job is to run as fast as you can. And then when the returning team sets up a little bit of a wall,
4: yeah,
3: you throw your body into that wall to try and knock two or three guys out so the other guys can make tackles.
4: Mm-hmm.
3: And I remember the very first kick, I'm just as fast as my little legs would go. And I threw myself into that wall. And it was a couple minutes later, I wake up looking at lights and guys are standing around me with smelling salt. And there's our trainer and our coach. You all right? You all right? Great hit. Take a second off.
4: Get back in.
3: That was it. Literally within 2 or 3 minutes, I was back in. And obviously, we don't work that way anymore. But the reason I'm asking the question of, have you ever gotten knocked out cold? We're at this craft beer thing on Saturday. And it got to the point where, like, my wife and I and our friends had kind of made our way all the way around. And we were like, all right, which ones do we want to go back to? There's still, like, an hour left. And we're sitting in these Adirondack chairs, baking in the sun. Like, it was just a good time. And a woman that's a listener to the show came up to me. And she's like, hey, we listen to you guys every morning. I'm like, oh, that's great. And she's like, I got to tell you this story, though. You talk about all these times that you got hurt as an athlete. But she's like, I was a competitive cheerleader in college.
4: Mm-hmm.
3: And we did one of those pyramids, but it's not when you get on your hands and your knees. It's they've got three girls and then two girls standing on their shoulder, and then they boost one way up there. And she said, it gave way. I was on the bottom. It gave way. The girl on top of me fell on my back, but the girl on the very top caught herself on her feet, but her foot landed on the back of my head against the ground, yeah, and I was knocked completely out. And
4: oh my God.
3: It took her like 4 or 5 minutes to tell the story. Like, it was elaborate with all the details and everything like that. And then my question was the same. Did you get back in there? She's like, absolutely.
4: Yeah.
3: The next quarter, like, they took me out. They gave me a concussion test or whatever. She's like, but I was out cold for minutes.
4: Wow.
3: And then she's like, I finished the rest of the day. And I was like, that's BA.
4: That is.
3: I
4: hate when people say that cheerleaders are not athletic.
3: Oh, they're very athletic.
4: That is, yeah.
3: Now, you can watch some cheerleading routines and go, I could do that. But most cheerleaders, I think, are very athletic. I just wanted to know if you've ever been knocked out cold.
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11: Minnesota families are tired from all the challenges over the past few years. More than anything, we're tired of politics as usual. Politicians in St. Paul ignored big problems. The problems got huge, and now those same elected officials claim to have the solution. Eric Putnam is one of those politicians. Here's the truth. While local prosecutors have estimated the fraud to be as high as $9 billion, Eric Putnam refused to hold state officials accountable. He voted against common sense solutions like requiring state agencies to publish plans to combat waste, fraud, and abuse. He even opposed holding accountable the state officials who failed us despite evidence that fraud totaled billions of dollars. But now it's campaign season, and Putnam is claiming otherwise. Those are the same old political games that have gotten us into this mess. Don't reward politics as usual. Let's get Minnesota back on track. And that starts with opposing Eric Putnam in November. This independent expenditure is paid for by ProJobs Majority. It is not coordinated with or approved by any candidate, nor is any candidate responsible for it.
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Ugh, you can't take this one nowhere. 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

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I'm doing things they ain't seen before. 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I'm a demon lord. Fall off what? I ain't seen the horse. Called your bluff, better cite the source. Fame yeah. Ain't something that I need no more. Yeah. Cause trick? I said what I said. I'd rather be famous instead.

Hey, now that we got the first day behind us, I think everyone knows how to play free money high low. So three more chances Tuesday morning for you to win up to $5,000 in just a matter of seconds. We'll play at 6 a.m., 7 a.m., and 8 a.m. Three more chances for you to cash in big time Tuesday morning in the Playhouse.

talking about. It's nowhere around here, but I have had in the last 3 days, three not so great run-ins with either fast food joints, going to a restaurant that used to be amazing.

0: like to believe it and experience it myself. 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
1: There is an animal, a lizard, I think, in my Panda Express drink. 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I'm never eating at Panda, okay?
0: I will tell you that it won't keep me away.
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0: the one, your lobster, the person that you're supposed to be with for the rest of your life, they are the best version of you. Like, you are looking in a mirror. You want them to be as dorky as you. This couple, they love Lord of the Rings, and so they put on these little skits in order to do chores around the house.
1: Beneath the counter rests a vessel filled to its very brim. The kitchen trash hath grown heavy, and its contents rise beyond the edges. I fear we have tempted fate for far too long. Bear it forth from our kitchen and carry it beyond these walls unto the great bin outside.
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0: I'm always trying to find new ways to not waste food, by the way, but then also have enough snacks on hand that are grab and goes. Our life is crazy. I'm sure yours is too. My kid has basketball all the time. We're in meetings. We got to go to work. We have family stuff here and there. And so I went to Sam's and I got some grab and goes, but there are also a lot of other suggestions that experts have. Foods that may lower your risk of dying. When I see a headline like that, I'm like, I don't want to die early. What can I do? All right, we're going to go through that next.
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be around a long time. I want you to be around with me. And so when I read a headline like this, I'm like, we all need to be in the know. All right. Here are some foods that you need to know. They lower your risk of dying. All right. 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Extra virgin olive oil. 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I use it all the time. Asparagus, broccoli, butternut squash. We're in the season for it. Whole wheat bread, spinach, onions, and mushrooms. All right. So it kind of sounds like that's the miracle list to keep that a ticket, all right?

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1: In the morning like P. Diddy. Grab my glasses, I'm out the door. I'm gonna hit this city. Before I leave, brush my teeth with a bottle of Jack. 'Cause when I leave for the night, I ain't coming.

night, a fun retro concert. The B-52s and Devo are going to be at Mystic Lakes Amphitheater. And yeah, we've got more tickets for you Tuesday morning. We're going to give them away right away when we start the show at 6:05 Tuesday in the Playhouse. Good luck. I'm

There's a select group out there and they have it tough. You might be walking around today thinking your life is hard. Oh, no, no. And I'm not talking about redheads, all right? There's a different group out there that you didn't realize how difficult the world is and how mean it can be, all right? And especially if you have an Apple product, you're in it. We're going to talk about

0: could break my heart.
1: I get what Apple was trying to do. They're going back in the day. Everyone loves the nostalgic feel. I loved getting my Razer flip phone. I felt so cool. So now they have the iPhone Duo Flip, and left-handers are not excited.
2: You'll notice it has an asymmetrical design with sharp right corners on the hinge side and soft rounded corners on the outside. But even worse than that, the iPhone Duo also had a major software change, because instead of having your home screen dock, toolbars, and app controls on the bottom of your phone like they always were, now they're going to be on the right-hand side. But if you're left-handed, you're going to have a sharp right corner stabbing the palm of your hand, and you're going to have to reach all the way across an even wider phone just

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1: So I was going through some old phone calls, and I stumbled across one that could totally get me in trouble, you know? 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

0: know, there's never a reason why you should touch another human being. 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
1: This big dude is walking up to me with his arms open wide, coming up to me, and I forgot that I was wearing this shirt. And I'm just like, oh, I just started jogging. 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And I was so scared.
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0: I love the development that I live in. There are a lot of nosy neighbors, which, you know, if they don't understand something or they have a question, where do they go? They go to the Facebook page and they put people on blast. So often there might be a car that is sitting there and somebody walking house to house and asking about roof damage from the latest hailstorm. But before you know it, they're a star on our development Facebook page. This guy had no idea that he was the creepo the neighborhood was talking about. You're going to hear that next.
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0: Every neighborhood development, they have a Facebook page. And this is where you say, oh, whose puppy is this? He's looking for his home. Or someone has their sourdough stand open. But this guy, he made their development Facebook page because he was a little creepy. It even went as far as somebody calling the cops on him.
1: Yeah, so we got a call about a suspicious person.
2: What?
1: So we're making contact with
2: him. Dude, I'll tell you right now, I've been out here for a good couple hours, maybe, and I hadn't seen nobody really suspicious. There's this one guy came, he threw a, he's probably a male guy, Yeah, nobody really suspicious.
1: Yeah, no, I'm pretty sure it's you. I'm pretty sure you're the suspicious
2: person.

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2: Hey, yo. You don't have to love me. You don't even have to like me. But you will respect me.

The Old School at Noon is on right now. Let's go. Did you have one of those weekends where you partied, so now you kind of want, like, back-of-the-day bangers that are slower, or do you want to keep that party going? Whatever the answer is, text me what request you'd love, and I'd like to throw that in for you. 320-251-1047 in Soundgarden.

0: skeptical side of me is like, how were these not washed away millions and millions of years ago? Now discovered by this high school science teacher in North Dakota, he was out fossil hunting and came across documentation that had never been discovered by scientists ever. A trail of footprints left by, yes, a T-Rex.
1: I've been looking at it for the past 20 years. That was only the third T-Rex track found in the world. That's the neat thing about the trackway. It allows you to go back in time. Nobody has known how fast a T-Rex walked. We know for sure it's like between 3.5, 4.5 miles per hour. That will be the only museum in the world that has real Tyrannosaurus Rex tracks.
0: Now, what is the only song that we could possibly play after this?

0: as a lot of people did not know how to spell that word until she came along. So we can thank her in a big, big way. Text me what you'd like to hear, 320-251-1047. We can go back in the day, which is why we are, yes, going to play some Stevie Wonder. Which one? It's going to surprise you, and I'll tell you why next.
1: Old school at noon.
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And listen to what I gotta say. 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

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I mean, the horns just do their thing in that. 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
1: Minnesota families are tired from all the challenges over the past few years. More than anything, we're tired of politics as usual. Politicians in St. Paul ignored big problems. The problems got huge, and now those same elected officials claim to have the solution. Eric Putnam is one of those politicians. Here's the truth. While local prosecutors have estimated the fraud to be as high as $9 billion, Eric Putnam refused to hold state officials accountable. He voted against common sense solutions like requiring state agencies to publish plans to combat waste, fraud, and abuse. He even opposed holding accountable the state officials who failed us despite evidence that fraud totaled billions of dollars. But now it's campaign season, and Putnam is claiming otherwise. Those are the same old political games that have gotten us into this mess. Don't reward politics as usual. Let's get Minnesota back on track. And that starts with opposing Eric Putnam in November. This independent expenditure is paid for by ProJobs Majority. It is not coordinated with or approved by any candidate, nor is any candidate responsible for it.
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Hey, now that we got the first day behind us, I think everyone knows how to play free money high-low. So three more chances Tuesday morning for you to win up to $5,000 in just a matter of seconds. We'll play at 6 a.m., 7 a.m., and 8 a.m. Three more chances for you to cash in big time Tuesday morning in the Playhouse.

We notice it in basically everything. My car payment every single month is only like $25 more than the efficiency apartment that I lived in, my first one ever by myself. I'm like, oh my gosh, if I were that young and prices were the way they are today, I'd be living in my car. But I have the car brands that are most likely to reach 250,000 miles. So you're paying enough for it, pay it off, and then just enjoy it until it's all done. All right, I'm going to tell you what those vehicles are now.

0: Wow, this is interesting. The top four vehicle makes and models are all from the same company. These cars are most likely to last 250,000 miles. So after you get it paid off, then you can enjoy it until it craps out. And then you have to buy another car and pay out the you-know-what for it every single month. Toyota Tundra at number four, Highlander at three, number two, Toyota 4Runner, and number one, the Sequoia from Toyota. You know what I'd love to know, though? Take a picture of it safely, not while you're driving, but who has the highest count of mileage on their car? So right now I'm working with, I think it's like 76,000. So I'm getting up there, okay? What about you?
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0: There was a lot of screaming coming from my living room yesterday, especially when we came from behind. That was very exciting. Football is a big sport in our house. I like to make all the goodies. I love to have family over and just sit and watch and, you know, hear things you wouldn't normally hear in church, but maybe you would. Maybe people have worked football into their vows. You're going to hear this couple and how they get through football season next.
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0: It's at 70 degrees here in the studio.
1: But it went from 64 to 73.
0: It was 64 when you got in here?
1: Mm-hmm.
0: Oh, what is it now?
1: 73.
2: Oh, my God, it is up to 70.
1: That's quite a swing.
0: Oh, okay. Well, I thought they had it fixed. Yesterday when we left the studio, it was 78.
1: Yeah.
0: It was tropical. I was down to a T-shirt. Like, it was just...
1: It was the feeling of when Ace Ventura comes out of the rhino bike.
0: Yeah.
1: Like, that's what
0: we Danny DeVito
1: like.
0: Comes out of the couch and yes. It's Always Sunny in Philadelphia. I'm like, why do I have swass?
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0: No, this was not their wedding, but I'm glad that they're on the same page. We know the normal vows: richer, poorer, sickness, and in health. The Vikings versus the Packers.
1: Our teams are playing each other today, and that's okay. My team's gonna win, your team's gonna lose, and that's okay. Whatever we say to each other over the next 4 hours is nothing personal, and that's okay. I still love you.
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0: Think back to your wedding. Maybe it wasn't too long ago. Maybe it was this past weekend, but you had to have a chat with somebody before the event. We all know that person that has to kind of be reminded for their manners. It should not be your father, though. He should be on his best behavior. And when they have a microphone, you're going to hear what this dad was up to next.
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1: Minnesota families are tired from all the challenges over the past few years. More than anything, we're tired of politics as usual. Politicians in St. Paul ignored big problems. The problems got huge, and now those same elected officials claim to have the solution. Eric Putnam is one of those politicians. Here's the truth. While local prosecutors have estimated the fraud to be as high as $9 billion, Eric Putnam refused to hold state officials accountable. He voted against common sense solutions like requiring state agencies to publish plans to combat waste, fraud, and abuse. He even opposed holding accountable the state officials who failed us despite evidence that fraud totaled billions of dollars. But now it's campaign season, and Putnam is claiming otherwise. Those are the same old political games that have gotten us into this mess. Don't reward politics as usual. Let's get Minnesota back on track. And that starts with opposing Eric Putnam in November. This independent expenditure is paid for by ProJobs Majority. It is not coordinated with or approved by any candidate, nor is any candidate responsible for it.
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0: daughter-daddy dance that happens. The spotlight is on them. It's so beautiful. And then somebody gives the dad a microphone.
1: Liz, they say that the two keys to a good speech are levity and brevity. Well, my dear, you'll be getting neither from me today. After all, your mother and I and all your friends have been waiting over 9 years for you to settle down with your Prince Charming. For years now, Liz, on countless occasions, I have unintentionally embarrassed you. And I'm sorry. I just want you to know that tonight will be different. Tonight it's intentional.

0: Ito.
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0: Welcome to the afternoon show where you got me, Derek Lee, and a whole bunch of fun, the hits, laughs, and entertainment for free. And you know what my... Sorry. Piece of broccoli in my teeth. You know my favorite part of my job is? Getting to listen to you, the listener, and letting you get things off your chest.
1: Okay, so I'm a lesbian, right?
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2: 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It's

Friday night, a fun retro concert. The B-52s and Devo are going to be at Mystic Lakes Amphitheater. And yeah, we've got more tickets for you Tuesday morning. We're going to give them away right away when we start the show at 6:05 Tuesday in the Playhouse. Good luck.

0: for it all year long, and it's back today. 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Let's go 3:30, 4:30, and 5:30 tonight. Up to $5,000 for your hand every single time you play. Just got to be fast to get the cash. I mean, everyone can use money, right? Like, Nora, what do you do for a living?
1: Just got off work.
0: Nice. What you do?
1: I'm in a daycare.
0: Okay. Let me ask you this, though. How do you stop kids from putting everything in their mouth?
1: I don't know.
0: Oh. All right. Well, I guess back to the drawing board, because every time I do it, I get looks.

0: say?
1: The Afternoon Show with me, Derek Lee, on KCLD. And I know what you're thinking. Derek, why are you whispering? Well, to be honest, I'm not sure. I was just told to... Well, yeah, why am I whispering, Kim?
0: Because I had a client here.
1: Oh, well, what do you do for work?
0: Never mind. I'm just kidding.
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4: 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Depending on what it is. Do you know what it is? 320.

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0: say doing this in public will make your relationship stronger, and I'm kind of on the fence with the research, to be honest with you.
1: Is it PDA?
0: Is it peen?
1: Public displays of affection.
0: Oh, PDA. I thought you said, like, peen, like going to the bathroom. I'm all like,
1: No.
0: Yes, it's kissing, actually. Specific kissing. No. Do you kiss your significant other in public?
1: He kisses me.
0: Okay. Do you like it or not like it?
1: I don't mind it in public. I don't like it in front of the kids as much.
0: Oh, really?
1: It's okay.
0: What? Well, they have to learn somehow how they got here, you know?
1: Well, not for me.
0: That's the school's job. You know, health class, right?
1: That's right.
0: Seriously, though, what kind of kissing should be happening in public?
2: I say that it's okay for it to be an open mouth kiss.
3: And I say that it's the type of occasion where people dress up, so it's not appropriate.
4: I see.
2: But what do you want to do? I mean, thin, tight mouth and it's over?
3: No, thin, partially opened, no tongues, over.
2: No tongue, please. God, there's got to be a little tongue.
3: Well, maybe a little tongue. Not porno tongue. Church tongue.
0: Okay, but even with church tongue, there's rules, you know. I get turned down all the time by Kat.
5: So this is mouthwash. And I got you a cute toothbrush. This, your breath is not pretty.
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0: What you up to?
1: Nothing, driving.
0: Oh, yeah? Where to?
1: Eye doctor.
0: Do you really think you should be driving if you need to go see the eye doctor?
1: I'm not driving. My mom's driving.
0: Oh. Does your mom wear glasses?
1: She needs contacts.
0: Is she wearing them?
1: Mom, you wearing contacts?
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0: Lots of chances to win this afternoon. 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
16: Minnesota families are tired from all the challenges over the past few years. More than anything, we're tired of politics as usual. Politicians in St. Paul ignored big problems. The problems got huge, and now those same elected officials claim to have the solution. Eric Putnam is one of those politicians. Here's the truth. While local prosecutors have estimated the fraud to be as high as $9 billion, Eric Putnam refused to hold state officials accountable. He voted against common sense solutions like requiring state agencies to publish plans to combat waste, fraud, and abuse. abuse. He even opposed holding accountable the state officials who failed us despite evidence that fraud totaled billions of dollars. But now it's campaign season, and Putnam is claiming otherwise. Those are the same old political games that have gotten us into this mess. Don't reward politics as usual. Let's get Minnesota back on track. And that starts with opposing Eric Putnam in November. This independent expenditure is paid for by ProJobs Majority. It is not coordinated with or approved by any candidate, nor is any candidate responsible for it.
0: 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What a heck of a deal, right? All you gotta do is help me break the format. No rhyme, no reason, just some fun songs. This is A.
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0: Woo!
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0: I got Free Papa Murphy's Pizza for you. Just text A for that song, or B for this one.

0: the song I wanted, even though I like both, wins on Break the Format with KCLD and Papa Murphy's.
1: Please leave your message
0: no!
1: for...
0: No! Maria! What the hell, girl? It's Derek Lee from KCLD. You know, the famous guy you're listening to? I was going to give you a Papa Murphy's pizza and it's going to sound awesome, but you didn't answer. Oh, Mom, I'm picking up my kids from daycare or whatever. What the heck? Why do you participate in the contest if you're not going to pick up the phone? It was going to be really good, too, because you chose a song that I wanted to hear. The song that won by one vote. Your vote, Maria! It's

to the year when the Twins won their first World Series, 1987. That's the Whispers with Rocksteady, the song you voted for. Well, most of you were Break the Format with Papa Murphy's and KCLD. That was your first chance to win. Are you ready for another chance? It's a big one. Free money, high, low. It's back, baby! And you get to play at 3:30.

0: 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Free Money High Low is back, my friend.
1: What time does KCLD start at?
0: What do you mean?
1: Free Money High or Low. What time does that start?
0: Well, you know, they do it in the morning, 6, 7, and 8 a.m., and then we're doing it at 3:30, 4:30, and 5:30 tonight.
1: Okay.
0: Just tell your mom that she's got to be the one to play because you got to be 18, all right?
1: All right, I was called 10-1.
0: Okay. Also, tell your mom that I love her, and she looks amazing today, okay?
1: Who does?
0: Your mom.
1: Okay.

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So three more chances Tuesday morning for you to win up to $5,000 in just a matter of seconds. We'll play at 6 a.m., 7 a.m., and 8 a.m. Three more chances for you to cash in big time Tuesday morning in the Playhouse. First

0: to Jessica, who happens to be a nurse. A dedicated one, I might add, because her car started on fire this morning, and she still went in.
1: I went in. I'm brave.
0: Well, I wouldn't use the word brave unless you don't use rubber gloves.
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0: up to $5,000 for your hand and your first chance to play with me this afternoon happening in, I got to do math, the hard kind. Let's see, 2 minutes and 32 seconds. Okay, plus 4:15, so let's round that 6, 7. Let's say under 7 minutes. No, seven. Let's just say less than 10 minutes away. Closer to 7 than 10. Hi, it's Derek Lee. What you doing tonight, Jacob?
1: Working out.
0: Good for you. Dedication. See, I don't do anything I can't spell.
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0: So a lot of people don't know this, but I'm a Michelin star chef. Yeah. I look like the Michelin man, and I like to cook. 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
0: Anya.
1: Yep.
0: How do you spell that?
1: A-N-J-A.
0: Oh, the J silent.
1: The J silent.
0: Otherwise, it would be like ganja. I mean, Anja.
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0: you'll lose it all.
1: Yeah, it's back, and I'm excited. I hope you are too, my friend. Hello, it's Derek Lee, and our friends at Kia of St. Cloud got up to $5,000 for your hand every single time we play. Depends what's in your envelope. You just got to be fast to get the cash. Caller number 10 is Sarah. Sarah, you got to turn down your radio, hon. You got... We talked about this.
2: Can you just turn it up?
1: You just listen on the phone. Yep, just listen on the phone. Don't listen to the radio.
2: Yeah.
1: She's going to screw Sarah up. Come on. Who was that in the background, Sarah?
2: Can you turn it off?
1: Off, yes.
2: Okay.
1: Yeah. All right.
2: Okay. All right.
1: I'm already nervous because we started with the radio turned up. What's going on, Sarah? How are you?
2: Good.
1: Good. All right. Have you ever played Free Money High Low before?
2: No, I can try.
1: Well, good. I hope you can try. Just got to be fast to get the cash to win it. Can I ask you a quick question?
2: What?
1: What's your favorite holiday tradition, Sarah?
2: Christmas.
1: Right. What's your favorite holiday tradition at Christmas, then? What do you like to do?
2: Open Christmas presents.
1: And you need money for Christmas presents, right? Come on.
2: Yay.
1: Yeah, absolutely. All right, Sarah, I'm going to grab your envelope, which is back here, and hopefully it's got a big number in there, and hopefully you can be fast enough to get that cash. Hang on. Oh, it's the first play of the year, 2026. I'm a little nervous. Okay. Are you ready?
2: Yes.
1: Okay, so am I. So we're going to turn that off so you don't have to hear that and make that throw off. All right. Your game starts, Sarah. Remember, it's between $104 and $5,000. And your game starts with your first guess.
2: $350.
1: Hang on. I wasn't ready yet. The person's talking in the background. Shh! To that person! Shh! Okay. Ready? Okay. Starts with your first, between 104 and 5,000. Starts with your first guess. Go.
2: 204.
1: Higher.
2: 308.
1: Higher.
2: 411.
1: Higher. And out of time. I'm sorry, Sarah. There's no chance in heck you would have got to that. It was $3,897. You could have bought a lot of Christmas gifts with that money, couldn't you?
2: Yeah.
1: Yeah. I would blame the person behind you who keeps talking when we're on a radio show doing a contest for money. What is wrong with that person?
2: Yeah.
1: Hello?
2: Yeah.
1: Who is that? Put that person on the phone right now, please. Put him on the phone.
2: Oh, she's talking right now.
1: Well, I don't care. Put the phone up. I'm Derek Lee from KCLD, 100,000 watt radio station.
2: I was on the KCLD. You were talking.
1: Yeah. Oh. Yeah. What's that person's name?
2: Anna.
1: Tell Anna she just lost you $3,897. Maybe next time, Sarah, if you get through for caller 10, is to go to a different room, okay? And get away from Anna because I think she's trying to make you lose on purpose so she can be caller 10 to try and win the money. I think it's one of those deals, don't you?
2: Yeah,
1: maybe. All right. Well, good news is your next chance to play and win, thanks to Kia of St. Cloud, is happening right about 4:30 with KCLD and Free Money High Low.

0: 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The good news is it happens again at 4:30 with KCLD, Key of St. Cloud, and me, Derek Lee.
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2: 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A pro. 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
0: So if you're a woman and you've been going on dates, you should probably know that men are doing this to try and help their date, but I think it's actually hurting their chances. You can't believe everything you hear on TikTok, okay? I mean, good Lord, what are you, a teenage boy? You know what I'm talking about? What they're doing? Any guesses at 320-251-1047? I hope you're not doing it or someone you're dating is doing it, because it's gross. 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

0: On behalf of men, I want to apologize, especially for the people who are doing this. They're seeing it on TikTok. Men are skipping showers before dates. You know why? Because it's a trend called pheromonomaxing. Basically, they stink like shit. Supporters of it are saying, you know, it's the strong natural body odor that makes them more attractive. Yeah, back in the caveman days, but now we have running water and toilet paper and deodorant that makes stuff smell better. So please, don't believe everything you read or watch on social media or even here on the radio, because chances are we're lying. Take a shower. Give your little undercarriage a how's your father. Don't be the downfall of society, please.
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Sunday night, a fun retro concert. The B-52s and Devo are going to be at Mystic Lakes Amphitheater. And yeah, we've got more tickets for you Tuesday morning. We're going to give them away right away when we start the show at 6:05 Tuesday in the Playhouse. Good luck. Sorry.

0: The good news is I'm feeling better than yesterday. The bad news is I'm wearing a back brace because I sneezed in the chair and pulled a muscle. And it's like on my side and back, and it just feels better when it's tight. And I don't know why I told you that because it's embarrassing.
1: Hi, my name is Sydney, calling from EDU Matcher. 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

0: believe it or not, but 50% of people say they don't like their job. Like, they dislike it very, very much. Almost hate. That's what I'm here for. I'm here to take your mind off whatever. And if you have me on at work, then a bonus for you. What do you do for a living?
1: I'm a painter.
0: Like Picasso or walls?
1: Like walls.
0: Nice. That stuff smells really good.

0: The Afternoon Show is on with me, Derek Lee, on KCLD. Lots of winning happening this hour. In fact, after we do Free Money High Low, which is happening very soon, 4:50-ish, I'll get you tickets to go see Stained at Mystic Lake Amphitheater. Not only Stained, Seether, Hoobastank, and who else? Who else? Hoobastank? Oh, Hinder! Yeah, Hinder, you know, Lips of an Angel. Hello?
1: Are you still playing the higher-lower game?
0: Of course. It's the first day. I mean, we got weeks left of it.
1: Okay, is it time yet?
0: Well, almost. If I had to do some quick math for you here, I would say, well, actually, I don't have to do math. I can just look right here. 4 minutes from right now, you can win with KCLD in the Key of St. Cloud.
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1: Minnesota families are tired from all the challenges over the past few years. More than anything, we're tired of politics as usual. Politicians in St. Paul ignored big problems. The problems got huge, and now those same elected officials claim to have the solution. Eric Putnam is one of those politicians. Here's the truth. While local prosecutors have estimated the fraud to be as high as $9 billion, Eric Putnam refused to hold state officials accountable. He voted against common sense solutions like requiring state agencies to publish plans to combat waste, fraud, and abuse. He even opposed holding accountable the state officials who failed us despite evidence that fraud totaled billions of dollars. But now it's campaign season, and Putnam is claiming otherwise. Those are the same old political games that have gotten us into this mess. Don't reward politics as usual. Let's get Minnesota back on track. And that starts with opposing Eric Putnam in November. This independent expenditure is paid for by ProJobs Majority. It is not coordinated with or approved by any candidate, nor is any candidate responsible for it.
2: Man, I feel like my...

0: best, or you'll lose it all.
1: Hopefully, we can get a winner on my second game of the day. There's three total. Well, six total if you count the morning show. I do three in the afternoon. They do three in the morning. Francis is caller number 10. How are you, Francis?
2: I'm doing good. How are you?
1: I'm doing good. Thank you for calling and thank you for playing. What's going on? What's happening with the weather out there? I'm stuck in a basement.
2: It's raining.
1: Okay, you know what they say. When it rains on your wedding day, you're supposed to be rich, right? So maybe, are you married?
2: No.
1: Oh, okay. Well, that backfired on me, didn't it? all right, how about this? What do you do for a living?
2: I am a designated coordinator.
1: Okay. I don't know what that is, but it sounds very important. I'm sure you got business cards, don't you?
2: I do not have business cards.
1: Oh,
2: but
1: my God, another swing and a miss for Derek. Jesus. Okay, how about this? What job do you think you would be terrible at?
2: Probably anything to do with, like, outside.
1: Hell yes, we can agree on that one. Me too. Yes, I would be horrible. Anything that manual labor. I'm just, I don't know if you can tell by the voice. I'm not really good at that stuff. It took me actually 52 hours, 52 hours to put together a portable basketball hoop for my son Liam. So, yeah.
2: That's a long time.
1: It was a very long time. It was all week and I kept getting frustrated and I'm all like, it made me feel so dumb. Hopefully you can play free money high low and win a whole bunch of money, right?
2: Hopefully.
1: All right. So what would you do with the money if you won while I grab your envelope?
2: Probably go shopping.
1: Mm-hmm. And if you won, like a whole bunch of money, you would give me something, right?
2: Maybe.
1: Okay. All right. Is it because we had two strikes against us and then we got our, I mean, we hit a home run with our last question.
2: Yeah, we did.
1: You're just stingy and you just want to play the game and have me shut up, huh? Is that what you're saying?
2: No.
1: Oh, okay. All right. I think it is, but that's all right. Okay. Let's see what your envelope has here. Okay. All right. Are you ready to play?
2: Yes.
1: Good, because it's going to start with your first guess. Remember, it's between 104 and $5,000. I am ready when you are, Miss Francis.
2: Okay. 2,500.
1: Higher.
2: 3,000.
1: Higher.
2: 3,500.
1: Lower.
2: 3,425.
1: Higher.
2: 3,453.
1: Higher.
2: 3,470.
1: Higher.
2: 3,480.
1: 90. Oh. You just ran out of time, Francis. It was $3,972. So, I'm sorry.
2: Wait, when I said $3,800, you said lower.
1: Oh, you did?
2: Yes.
1: Oh, that was my fault then. I apologize. I'm sorry. Holy cow. I totally screwed. Look at that. We are just not connected, are we? Oh, my God. Hey, listen, it's the first day. We got plenty of weeks for you to get in. Holy crap, I'm so sorry. I'll tell you what, hang on the line. I'm going to get you a consolation prize for me screwing up, okay?
2: Okay.
1: All right. It's not going to be money, but it's going to be something to that you'll like, I promise. All right. Shoot, Derek okay. Lee sucks. I'm sorry. Good news is we're going to play again here coming up at 5:30. 5:30 is when we're going to play a game with Key of St. Cloud and KCLD after the Vibe at 5. But before that, more winning happening, my friend, when we send you to go see Stained, Seether, Hinder, and Hoobastank at Mystic Lake Amphitheater in less than 10 minutes with KCLD.

0: Okay, so this time I screwed up the game, and I apologize, but it was only my second play, and it won't happen again, you know, because I'll be more laser-focused. Here's the thing. I had, like, a booger, and I knew I was on camera, and it was one of those that were tickling my nose while I talked, and, well, listen, there's no excuse. I won't screw up again, I promise. Free Money High Low, Key of St. Cloud, KCLD, your last chance today happening at 5:30 after the vibe at 5, but more winning happening absolutely next in 4 minutes. Thanks to our friends at Mystic Lake Amphitheater when you go see Staines' 25th anniversary concert called Breaking the Cycle Tour. That was the name of their first CD that hit big in 2001. 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
17: 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Thanks to Andy's Towing. Remember to always ask for Andy's Towing. They'll get you going.

I'm here. Sorry. It's just been one of those days. It's the rain, I think. You know that song, Rain's a Good Thing? They lie. It's not. But I need you to be color 10 right now if you want to spend some time with Stained, Seether, Hinder, and Hoobastank September 24th at Mystic Lake Amphitheater, because we're going to play Trivial Chase. Color 10 now.

0: gentlemen, boys and girls, it's time to play
1: Trivial
0: Chase. Yes, the big prize on the line is September 24th, Mystic Lake Amphitheater. You're going to see Stained, Seether, Hinder, and Hoobastank, but you got to be color 10, and that is going to be Jess. Hello, Jess, how are you?
2: Pretty awesome.
0: Good. Are you ready for me not to screw up this contest and hopefully you can win?
2: Yes.
0: All right. Good. Because I'm dedicated. I promise. It's going to be good. So we're going to play Trivial Chase. We're going to play
1: Trivial Chase.
0: And hopefully get it for you. You get one lifeline. You got to get 2 out of 3. And here are your categories. We have TV, music, geography, and sports. Remember, we're playing the game called
1: Chase.
0: Jess, what's going to be your first category?
2: Music.
0: All right. Which pop star is godmother to Elton John's kids? What pop star?
2: Lady Gaga.
0: You sound confident. I like it. Is she right, judges? Of course, yes. That was an easy one. 1 for 1. I like it. Okay. You've got TV, geography, and sports left. Only got to get one more right to win. You still have one lifeline. What are we doing, Jess, with?
1: Trivial Chase.
2: Geography.
0: What is the longest river in the U.S.?
2: The Mississippi.
0: Final answer. No. It's Missouri. The M-I, crooked letter, O-U-R-I. No one could do it better.
2: No.
0: That's how I know how to spell Missouri, by the way. Thanks to Nelly. All right. Not bad. 1 for 2. Okay. You got TV and sports left. Which one are we going with?
2: TV.
0: Let's see, TV. All right. How many times did Ross get divorced on Friends?
2: Lifeline.
0: Okay. Lifeline is, it's between 2 and 4.
2: 3.
0: 3 is right. Good job. Yay. You're going to go see Stained and Break the Cycle Tour, their 25th anniversary happening the 24th at Mystic Lake Amphitheater. They got a whole bunch of fun friends with them too. All right. Yes, you're going to have a good time. Hang on the line so we can get you hooked up here, and let's get ready for the Vibe
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0: at 5.
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0: be forgetting this, you know, because it's dangerous. I mean, 5.4 million cases a year are diagnosed with skin cancer. 3.3 of those Americans are getting it a second time. You need sunscreen, even at nighttime.
1: Well, in Hawaii, you never know. The sun, very, very strong.
2: So you mean like a moon burn?
0: Okay, but maybe that's going a little overboard, but it's important. Remember sunscreen.
3: Very important.
0: even on

You know what? 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Oh my God, I'm on the chase. Chevy is getting kind of heavy. Relevant, selling it, dipping away. Time keeps slipping away. Zipping the safe, flipping for pay. Tipping like I'm dripping in paint. 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

0: Derek.
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3: How about new? You crazy.

0: The Vibe at 5 with KCLD and me, Derek Lee. I'm also loving that I got the text to pick up some hamburger buns on the way home. Like I haven't worked hard enough today. Come on, cat. Actually, I still got some work to do. Free Money High Low is happening in, just minutes. 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
3: Minnesota families are tired from all the challenges over the past few years. More than anything, we're tired of politics as usual. Politicians in St. Paul ignored big problems. The problems got huge, and now those same elected officials claim to have the solution. Eric Putnam is one of those politicians. Here's the truth. While local prosecutors have estimated the fraud to be as high as $9 billion, Eric Putnam refused to hold state officials accountable. He voted against common sense solutions like requiring state agencies to publish plans to combat waste, fraud, and abuse. He even opposed holding accountable the state officials who failed us despite evidence that fraud totaled billions of dollars. But now it's campaign season, and Putnam is claiming otherwise. Those are the same old political games that have gotten us into this mess. Don't reward politics as usual. Let's get Minnesota back on track. And that starts with opposing Eric Putnam in November. This independent expenditure is paid for by ProJobs Majority. It is not coordinated with or approved by any candidate, nor is any candidate responsible for it.

0: I did some sitting, a lot of sitting on the KCLD chair. I'm standing up now so I can be focused. I lit a candle in the studio. I'm laser focused. I'm ready, hopefully, to play the game this time with no mistakes. The very first game we played around 3:30, it was someone else in the background's fault. The second game was definitely my fault, but this one, third time's a charm. Let's do it. My mic is limp, though, which is not good. All right, let me fix this here real quick. As we talk to Jalissa, who's caller 10. Hello, Jalissa. How are you?
1: I'm doing wonderful. How are you?
0: I'm doing pretty good. Pretty good. I want to give you some money here. You said you've never played, though, right?
1: I have not.
0: Okay, but you know how to play.
1: Yes.
0: All right. Six times a day in the hours of 6 a.m., 7 a.m., and 8 a.m. with the Playhouse, and then again with me in the afternoon at 3, 4, and 5 p.m. I usually do mine in the 30s, just so everyone knows who's listening. Jalissa is our last player today. Hopefully, she's walking away with a whole bunch of money. The question is, what are you going to spend it on if you do win, Jalissa?
1: Well, my daughter's birthday is coming up next month. So,
0: okay. How old is she going to be?
1: For sure. He's turning 4.
0: Wow. So you got to throw like a big party with inflatables and lots of stuff, right? No?
1: Yeah, something like that.
0: Some
1: maybe.
0: Small party and mostly mom keeps the money. I gotcha. Okay. One more question before we find out your amount in this envelope I hold in my hand. What is your favorite midnight snack, Jalissa?
1: Maybe an oatmeal pie.
0: Oatmeal pie. Okay. Can you do me a favor and go, again into the phone? Oh, okay. All right. Good. Just making sure I heard what I heard. I heard what I heard. Okay. Here is your amount. I want to get you this money here. Okay. Between 104 and $5,000. I'm focused. Don't worry. It will start with your first guess.
1: Okay. Let's do
0: $3,500. Higher.
1: $3,800.
0: Lower.
1: $3,700.
0: Higher.
1: $3,765.
0: Lower.
1: $3,760.
0: Lower.
1: $3,750.
0: I'm so sorry. It was 3708. 3708. No. So like three guesses ago, you were only $8 off from winning 3708. But you played a good game for only being the third person.
1: Thank you.
0: And I don't want to toot my own horn, but I think I played a pretty good game too. You know, I kept it good, right?
1: Yeah.
0: Okay, good. All right. Say into the phone for me again, please, real quick. There we go. All right. I hope your daughter has a happy birthday. And good news is, before it happens, we still have more chances for you to win. Six more chances tomorrow again with our friends at Kia of St. Cloud. 6 a.m. with the Playhouse to play and win with KCLD. Thank you, Jalissa. I appreciate it.
1: Thank you so much.
0: You're welcome. Have a great night, and thank you for listening to KCLD, where we make winners eventually with free money high-low. You just got to be fast to get the cash. Come get it again, and like I said, tomorrow morning, 6 a.m. with the Playhouse on KCLD.

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0: says the best feeling in the world is when her jeans fit just right.
1: And the picture I'm looking at, they look just right. Yeah, I haven't been able to fit into any kind of pants, except for those stretchy ones, in about 2 years. Seriously. I like, none of my jeans fit.
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0: out the door. Mason Liveline Nationwide up next. It's me, Derek Lee, on KCLD Afternoons.
1: What up, Derek Lee? It's Julian.
0: Hey, happy birthday, man.
1: Happy birthday. Thank you, dude.
0: Yeah.
1: What do you want, man?
0: What do I want?
1: What you on?
0: Oh, well, talk normal.
1: What are you doing?
0: Thank you. I mean, I'm freaking old, dude.
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0: Well, because you know your stuff, you got a Liveline trophy coming to your house, which you'll have in the next 2 weeks. 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

0: busy. Everybody wants me for something. I picked up food from a place called Nan's about an hour and a half ago, and I'm just now getting to it. So it's like room temperature, and it's all this hot and cold food. There's herb braised chicken in there, really, really good, nice and tender, juicy. Sweet potatoes, a nice summer macaroni salad, and kale Caesar, which a lot of people hate kale. Remember that years ago they used to say, oh, it's poisonous, you can't eat that, it's just for decoration. And now it's like the best thing you could possibly eat. So we don't care. We just go along with life and what they say, right? We have to believe everything. My name's Mason. Your shout-outs, dedications, and requests, whatever you want to hear, whatever you're doing, we want to know all about it and put you on the radio all over North America. 85 Live Line right now. The phones are open. 85 Live Line. It's about to get live. 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